0: Vista Radio's Emily Joveski has the details.
1: Attorney General Nikki Sharma says Consumer Protection BC is investigating StubHub. That's after reports that fans who may have spent hundreds or even thousands on tickets for Vancouver World Cup matches weren't able to attend due to ticketing issues. Sharma called the reports deeply concerning and noted StubHub has committed to honoring its refund guarantees for fans. StubHub has said the issue stems from changes to FIFA's own ticketing infrastructure, which impacted ticket transfers on its platform. Emily Joveski, Vista News, Victoria.
2: Summit weather.
0: In Harrison Kitimat, rain tonight, a low of 13 degrees that continues tomorrow with a high of 21. Mix of sun and cloud on Sunday with a high of 23 before the sun returns on Monday with a high of 22. In Prince Rupert, cloudy tonight, a low of 11 degrees, rain tomorrow with a high of 15. Clearing up on Sunday with a high of 15 before the sun returns on Monday also with a high of 15. For Vista News, I'm Logan Flint.
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I woke last night to the sound of thunder. How far off, I sat and wondered. Started humming a song from 1962. Ain't it funny how the night moves, when you just don't seem to have as much to lose. Strange how the night moves.

Bob Seger and the Silver Bullet Band with Night Moves on Summit Radio. My name's David Fillon in for Mike, and boy, Friday after 5 o'clock, that is a winning combination. But there is one way to make it even better, and that is to add in a good dose of awesome music. Alanis Morissette, Coldplay, and the Talking Heads are all coming up after Steve Winwood, back in the high life again, on Summit Radio, Terrace and Kitimat Soundtrack.

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1: It's one of the most popular sports invented by a Canadian, basketball. 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

Talking Heads, once in a lifetime on Summit Radio. My name's David Fillon, in for Mike. And the Northern Savings Credit Union and Bulkley Valley Credit Union want to salute tomorrow's leaders with the Wow Kid program. 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

Belinda Carlisle, Heaven is a Place on Earth, here on Summit Radio. My name's David, filling in for Mike, and for some people, that heaven is right in front of their TV or monitor with a game controller in their hands, seeing that logo we've been waiting for so long to appear, Grand Theft Auto 6. So if you're somebody who doesn't have one of the new game consoles yet, keep in mind this game's only going to be on the Xbox Series X consoles and the PlayStation 5. You might want to start thinking about buying one of those consoles sooner rather than later. And for two reasons. Number one, they've just announced that Xboxes are all getting a global price hike because of the component crisis. Hey, Microsoft, maybe stop investing into Copilot if you want your consoles to stay cheaper. But anyway, we don't exactly know the Canadian prices yet, but all the prices are going up by at least $100 American, which means that those consoles are about to get really expensive here. And apparently there's going to be a console shortage when the game actually does come out. And again, the ongoing issue around hardware components is to blame for that. Most retailers will not have the extra consoles they would like to have when GTA 6 comes out. And with how expensive the PlayStations and Xboxes are, I think a lot of people have been holding off on buying the console until GTA is actually scheduled to come out. Now, I'm getting a used PlayStation this weekend, so that's the way I would recommend going. Try to find a used console that will work with this game that somebody doesn't want anymore. If they've upgraded or they've just gotten out of gaming, that's going to be the best way to go, because these consoles new are getting really expensive, and GTA 6 won't be on the computer, so if you got a beefy computer, you'll be waiting at least a year and a half, probably anyway, for it to ever come to PC. So, yeah, it's getting tougher and tougher just to have the gaming hobby these days. Certainly more expensive.

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1: You love living in Kitimat, but have you ever wondered how our town came to get its name? Well, the word Kitimat comes from the Tsimshian description of the Haisla people, Gitimat, which means people of the snow. With an average of 300 centimeters of the white stuff each year, and an average temperature of minus 5 in the winter, the name Kitimat seems quite fitting.
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0: there's a world of animals to see. Many animal lovers spend tens of thousands of dollars and book months, if not years, in advance so they can travel far and wide to find rare species of their favorite creatures. 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From soaring bald eagles to sharp-toothed porpoises to cream-colored Komodo bears that most of the world could only dream of seeing firsthand on wildlife tours that leave and arrive in Kitimat.
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1: Sometimes towns and cities are created around landmarks or natural formations, but Kitimat was different. Beginning in 1949, the Kitimat project was completed in 5 years and included a dam, tunnel, powerhouse, transmission line, smelter, and finally, Kitimat itself, becoming BC's first planned community. The town plan was considered revolutionary, as were the pioneer engineering feats used. The Kitimat project and town it created remain a model of modern Canadian ingenuity.
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1: Just south of Kitimat, follow the path on a short hike into the trees, climb the rugged staircase carved into the hillside, and let the sound of rushing water guide you to breathtaking Moor Creek Falls. 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
1: From the time it was built in the 1950s to house workers for the new Alcan smelter, Kitimat has enjoyed a strong multicultural community. They came from everywhere. English and French Canada, Italy, Portugal, Greece, India, China, the Philippines, even Finland. Nowadays, Heritage Park honors Kitimat's many different multicultural groups with flags from around the world. That spirit of multiculturalism goes hand in hand with this saying from back in the day. If you want to study another language, go stand at a bus stop in Kitimat.
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1: Watching the whales in this natural habitat, kayaking on its calm, flat water, fishing from any number of its pristine spots. There's something peaceful about spending time on the Douglas Channel, one of BC's longest and deepest inland fjords, ideal for enjoying tranquil beauty at its finest. The Douglas Channel, just south of Kitimat, yet worlds away.
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1: The story of the Gupskalok's totem pole is one of legend, betrayal, and redemption. Commissioned in 1872 to tell the tale of the Haisla people's tragedy and survival after a devastating smallpox epidemic, the pole was unexpectedly removed in 1929 at the request of a Swedish diplomat attached to BC and shipped to Sweden. The Haisla people were unaware of the removal until later that year and fought for many decades for its return. Finally, in 2006, after 77 years overseas, Chief Gupskalok's totem was returned to the city of Kitimat and the grateful Haisla people.
0: Northwest beauty. 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
1: Wiwani Hot Springs Provincial Park near Kitimat is a little off the beaten track. Named after Wiwani Creek, a Haisla word meaning many creeks, the baths were built in the 90s and became a provincial park in 2004, offering a serene escape into nature. The hot springs are traditionally used by the Haisla people for hygienic, medicinal, ritual, and recreational purposes. And one more thing, Wiwani is only accessible by boat, but once you get there, you'll realize it was well worth the trip.
0: No Sherpa required.
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1: It's one of the most popular sports invented by a Canadian, basketball. Dr. James Naismith was a phys ed instructor who created this indoor game to help athletes keep in shape in cold weather. From its humble beginnings using beach baskets, basketball evolved to become more and more popular worldwide, across Canada, and here at home. Today, in and around Kitimat, many people love basketball, whether you're one of BC's top teams or love to play drop-in basketball for fun.
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1: You love living in Kitimat, but have you ever wondered how our town came to get its name? Well, the word Kitimat comes from the Tsimshian description of the Haisla people, Gitimat, which means people of the snow. With an average of 300 centimeters of the white stuff each year, and an average temperature of -5 in the winter, the name Kitimat seems quite fitting.
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1: There's a world of animals to see. Many animal lovers spend tens of thousands of dollars and book months, if not years in advance, so they can travel far and wide to find rare species of their favorite creatures. Yet, there's a world of animals to see close to home. From soaring bald eagles to sharp-toothed porpoises to cream-colored Komodo bears that most of the world could only dream of seeing firsthand on wildlife tours that leave and arrive in Kitimat.
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0: comment.
1: Sometimes towns and cities are created around landmarks or natural formations, but Kitimat was different. Beginning in 1949, the Kitimat project was completed in 5 years and included a dam, tunnel, powerhouse, transmission line, smelter, and finally, Kitimat itself, becoming BC's first planned community. The town plan was considered revolutionary, as were the pioneer engineering feats used. The Kitimat project and town it created remain a model of modern Canadian ingenuity.
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1: 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From that seed grew the legendary giant spruce, one of the oldest living spruce trees in the world. 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
1: Just south of Kitimat, follow the path on a short hike into the trees, climb the rugged staircase carved into the hillside, and let the sound of rushing water guide you to breathtaking Moore Creek Falls. A photographer's delight, you'll love the opportunity to document the beauty of the falls year-round. 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
1: From the time it was built in the 1950s to house workers for the new Alcan smelter, Kitimat has enjoyed a strong multicultural community. 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Nowadays, Heritage Park honors Kitimat's many different multicultural groups with flags from around the world. That spirit of multiculturalism goes hand in hand with this saying from back in the day. If you want to study another language, go stand at a bus stop in Kitimat.
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1: I'm Zach Barrowcliff. An overdue fisherman is now safe and sound after an overnight rescue on the upper Kitimat River. Kitimat Search and Rescue was called in early Friday morning after the individual failed to arrive at a planned pickup location. Search crews located the fisherman from the air after their boat became caught in a log jam and capsized. Search and rescue officials say high water levels and changing river conditions continue to make the upper Kitimat River hazardous for boaters. The Kitimat Search and Rescue Team thanked the Kitimat RCMP and Quantum Helicopters for their assistance throughout the operation. The BC government is facing calls to ban workplace non-disclosure agreements in cases of gender-based violence. The nonprofit Community Legal Assistance Society makes the recommendation in a new report. Lawyer Jennifer Kaur says the organization has seen people who couldn't even talk to a therapist or family members about what happened due to an NDA.
2: Some clients come back to us who signed one many years ago talking about how it's really harmed them and prevented them from moving on.
1: Attorney General Nikki Sharma's ministry said it's been looking into the issue and expects to share an update this fall. British Columbia's consumer watchdog is investigating StubHub over issues with FIFA World Cup tickets. Vista Radio's Emily Joveski has the details.
3: Attorney General Nikki Sharma says Consumer Protection BC is investigating StubHub. That's after reports that fans who may have spent hundreds or even thousands on tickets for Vancouver World Cup matches weren't able to attend due to ticketing issues. Sharma called the reports deeply concerning and noted StubHub has committed to honoring its refund guarantees for fans. StubHub has said the issue stems from changes to FIFA's own ticketing infrastructure, which impacted ticket transfers on its platform. Emily Joveski, Vista News, Victoria.
1: Premier David Eby is defending a controversial plan for the province and federal government to buy thousands of unsold condos and convert them to affordable housing. Ottawa announced the program last week, but provided few details. That's prompted a lot of questions about how it would work, while critics have called it a taxpayer-funded bailout for developers. EB says the plan is to buy unsold condos at below the cost of construction and convert them to rent-to-own housing for people who can't afford the upfront cost of a down payment.
4: The numbers don't work in Vancouver, but they do work in places like the Fraser Valley, Vancouver Island, and the Okanagan.
1: Federal Conservative leader Pierre Poilievre and the BC Conservatives say government should just let condo prices fall naturally in the market. I'm Zach Barrowcliff.
0: Summit Weather.
1: Taking a look at the weather in the northwest from Environment Canada, Saturday's looking to see some rain across the region, as both Terrace and Kitimat are forecast to reach a high of 21 with a chance of showers, and Prince Rupert looks to reach a high of 15 with a chance of showers as well.
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1: Watching the whales in this natural habitat, kayaking on its calm, flat water, fishing from any number of its pristine spots. There's something peaceful about spending time on the Douglas Channel, one of BC's longest and deepest inland fjords, ideal for enjoying tranquil beauty at its finest. The Douglas Channel, just south of Kitimat, yet worlds away.
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1: The story of the Gupskalox totem pole is one of legend, betrayal, and redemption. Commissioned in 1872 to tell the tale of the Haisla people's tragedy and survival after a devastating smallpox epidemic, the pole was unexpectedly removed in 1929 at the request of a Swedish diplomat attached to BC and shipped to Sweden. The Haisla people were unaware of the removal until later that year and fought for many decades for its return. Finally, in 2006, after 77 years overseas, Chief Gupskalox's totem was returned to the city of Kitimat and the grateful Haisla people.
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1: I'm Zach Barrowcliff. An overdue fisherman is now safe and sound after an overnight rescue on the upper Kitimat River. Kitimat Search and Rescue was called in early Friday morning after the individual failed to arrive at a planned pickup location. Search crews located the fisherman from the air after their boat became caught in a log jam and capsized. Search and rescue officials say high water levels and changing river conditions continue to make the upper Kitimat River hazardous for boaters. The Kitimat Search and Rescue Team thanked the Kitimat RCMP and Quantum Helicopters for their assistance throughout the operation. The BC government is facing calls to ban workplace non-disclosure agreements in cases of gender-based violence. The nonprofit Community Legal Assistance Society makes the recommendation in a new report. Lawyer Jennifer Kaur says the organization has seen people who couldn't even talk to a therapist or family members about what happened due to an NDA.
2: Some clients come back to us who signed one many years ago talking about how it's really harmed them and prevented them from moving on.
1: Attorney General Nikki Sharma's ministry said it's been looking into the issue and expects to share an update this fall. British Columbia's consumer watchdog is investigating StubHub over issues with FIFA World Cup tickets. Vista Radio's Emily Joveski has the details.
3: Attorney General Nikki Sharma says Consumer Protection BC is investigating StubHub. That's after reports that fans who may have spent hundreds or even thousands on tickets for Vancouver World Cup matches weren't able to attend due to ticketing issues. Sharma called the reports deeply concerning and noted StubHub has committed to honoring its refund guarantees for fans. StubHub has said the issue stems from changes to FIFA's own ticketing infrastructure, which impacted ticket transfers on its platform. Emily Joveski, Vista News, Victoria.
1: Premier David Eby is defending a controversial plan for the province and federal government to buy thousands of unsold condos and convert them to affordable housing. Ottawa announced the program last week, but provided few details. That's prompted a lot of questions about how it would work, while critics have called it a taxpayer-funded bailout for developers. EB says the plan is to buy unsold condos at below the cost of construction and convert them to rent-to-own housing for people who can't afford the upfront cost of a down payment.
4: The numbers don't work in Vancouver, but they do work in places like the Fraser Valley, Vancouver Island, and the Okanagan.
1: Federal Conservative leader Pierre Poilievre and the BC Conservatives say government should just let condo prices fall naturally in the market. I'm Zach Barrowcliff.
0: Summit Weather.
1: Taking a look at the weather in the northwest from Environment Canada, Saturday's looking to see some rain across the region, as both Terrace and Kitimat are forecast to reach a high of 21 with a chance of showers, and Prince Rupert looks to reach a high of 15 with a chance of showers as well.
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It's Mark here on your Saturday, and a big hello, good morning to you. I cannot believe today is the 27th already. That is a little crazy. We're at the end of June. It's gone. It's the end. But it is very exciting as well this weekend, because as we go into next week, if you do get the stat day as a kind of little vacay day, that's good, isn't it? Because we'll be working Monday, Tuesday, Wednesday, no work, back in Thursday, Friday, boom, it's the weekend again. It's like a four-day working week next week. I might put this out to my boss to say, can we do this every week? You know, Wednesday off, two days, that'd be amazing. Let's do a petition. I'll start it off.

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2: Hi, I'm Claire Ratté, MLA for Skeena. 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

It's Mark here. It's Saturday. And remember, just remember that you can listen to us on the smart speakers. Now, my daughter, Stevie, she's 3 years old, but she has an Amazon Alexa in her bedroom. In fact, my son, who is two, he has one as well. Now, they don't really use it. We just have it in their rooms to play music when they go to bed and fun things like that. They're the kiddie kind of Alexa ones. And now Alexa has upgraded to Alexa Plus if you have Prime. And it's more like ChatGPT. You know, it'll talk back to you more and have conversations. So for my daughter, three, she's like, Alexa, what's your favorite color? And it'll say, my favorite color is purple. What is your favorite color? And then she'll then answer back, oh, my color is pink. And it'll say, oh, pink's a great color. And it actually has a conversation with my daughter. So it's weird. But it's funny as well because she asks the stupidest questions like, what's your favorite jump in the puddle? And Alexa's like, I don't know what you mean. But anyway, you can also ask Alexa or Google or Apple to play this radio station as well. So I might see if my daughter can do that and then I'll play it on the radio. That would be pretty cool. Give it a try today yourself. See if you've got a smart speaker. See if you can play our station.

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It's Mark here. It's the World Cup, and of course, it's very exciting and all building up to tomorrow, where Canada will be taking on South Africa in the round of 32 knockout stage. And if they win it, they go through to the round of 16. If they don't, that's it. They are out. I was going to say then they go home, but of course, they've been home. The thing is, they did lose against Switzerland, but they held themselves really, really well, especially in the second half. And I thought to myself, if they got one goal, then they would be playing on the second, which would have given them more rest time, etc. But I think a game against South Africa is a good even match.

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1: I'm Zach Barrowcliffe. An overdue fisherman is now safe and sound after an overnight rescue on the upper Kitimat River. Kitimat Search and Rescue was called in early Friday morning after the individual failed to arrive at a planned pickup location. Search crews located the fisherman from the air after their boat became caught in a logjam and capsized. Search and rescue officials say high water levels and changing river conditions continue to make the upper Kitimat River hazardous for boaters. The Kitimat Search and Rescue Team thanked the Kitimat RCMP and Quantum Helicopters for their assistance throughout the operation. The BC government is facing calls to ban workplace non-disclosure agreements in cases of gender-based violence. The nonprofit Community Legal Assistance Society makes the recommendation in a new report. Lawyer Jennifer Kaur says the organization has seen people who couldn't even talk to a therapist or family members about what happened due to an NDA.
2: Some clients come back to us who signed one many years ago talking about how it's really harmed them and prevented them from moving on.
1: Attorney General Nikki Sharma's ministry said it's been looking into the issue and expects to share an update this fall. British Columbia's consumer watchdog is investigating StubHub over issues with FIFA World Cup tickets. Vista Radio's Emily Joveski has the details.
3: Attorney General Nikki Sharma says Consumer Protection BC is investigating StubHub. That's after reports that fans who may have spent hundreds or even thousands on tickets for Vancouver World Cup matches weren't able to attend due to ticketing issues. Sharma called the reports deeply concerning and noted StubHub has committed to honoring its refund guarantees for fans. StubHub has said the issue stems from changes to FIFA's own ticketing infrastructure, which impacted ticket transfers on its platform. Emily Joveski, Vista News, Victoria.
1: Premier David Eby is defending a controversial plan for the province and federal government to buy thousands of unsold condos and convert them to affordable housing. Ottawa announced the program last week, but provided few details. That's prompted a lot of questions about how it would work, while critics have called it a taxpayer-funded bailout for developers. Eby says the plan is to buy unsold condos at below the cost of construction and convert them to rent-to-own housing for people who can't afford the upfront cost of a down payment.
4: The numbers don't work in Vancouver, but they do work in places like the Fraser Valley, Vancouver Island, and the Okanagan.
1: Federal Conservative leader Pierre Poilievre and the BC Conservatives say government should just let condo prices fall naturally in the market. I'm Zach Barrowcliffe.
0: Summit Weather.
1: Taking a look at the weather in the northwest from Environment Canada, Saturday's looking to see some rain across the region, as both Terrace and Kitimat are forecast to reach a high of 21 with a chance of showers, and Prince Rupert looks to reach a high of 15 with a chance of showers as well.
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It's Mark here. It's Saturday. Remember, our website, madeandplayedincanada.ca, of course, is there for you to enjoy new Canadian music. 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And if you are a Canadian artist, please, please get your music uploaded on this website, madeandplayedincanada.ca. We're really trying to promote Canadian artists across Canada, whatever genre of music, whether it could be played on this station or one of our other 70 plus stations with what we have with Canada here at Vista. So yeah, if you're looking for new artists and maybe an artist in your area, it's pretty cool. You can go and listen to their songs on our website, follow them on the socials, and really get yourself involved.

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1: In 1955, Kitimat's railway station was built to serve Alcan's aluminum smelter and was a part of a bold vision for Kitimat as the town of the future. 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Though trains stopped decades ago, the building remains a vital link to our past. 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

It's Mark here. When it comes to gluten-free food, I'm not gluten intolerant, but I think I might be a little. Because when we now eat gluten-free pasta, it really helps my stomach not feel as bloated as much and stuff. But they say a Brazilian seaweed may be the secret ingredient gluten-free baking has been waiting for. So researchers replaced just 1% of rice flour in gluten-free biscuits with this dry seaweed flour. And it did produce a softer, more mineral-rich cookie with higher antioxidants and activity like that. I know, right? This seaweed from Brazil, which is just crazy, isn't it? Because sometimes with gluten-free food, it does feel a little grainy and stuff. But they say this seaweed-enriched biscuit required significantly less force to break and retain more moisture without affecting shape, size, or blood sugar response. Who would have known? Brazilian seaweed could make us have better food.

0: Summit.
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It's Mark here. I have not done any working out for a long time. In fact, I can't even work out what to have for dinner sometimes. But a lot of people, you know, get the protein in after a workout. But they say beans and rice fall short of meat for post-workout muscle protein building. Yeah, they did a small study and they said, rice and beans did not build muscle protein effectively after exercise. They said that lean ground pork at the same protein dose as beans and rice did roughly double the muscle protein building response than anything kind of plant-based. And they say one of the main reasons is that your beans and your rice have a high amount of carbohydrates, which limit how quickly the amino acids reach the muscles. So it is good for you. I'm not saying just go and eat cake, but they do say lean ground beef is a lot better than your beans and rice. But if you're a vegetarian, I'd still go with the beans and rice. I just need to go with a workout.

on. 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What's it gonna be, boy? Yes?

0: Summit.
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feel that you and your dog have a close relationship? No matter where in the world, they say dogs and their owners share a similar bond. It's Mark here. So they did this study and more than 90% of owners in every country and continent said that they could rely on their dog and believed it would protect them with no significant differences across the locations. But I do have a dog. I don't think it would ever protect us or our family. It's a little dog. But there we go. I have seen the videos on social media that people have been posting. So you get a bowl full of your dog's best food or some incredible treats. And what they do is the dog's eating the food. And in the background, they pretend that they're getting kidnapped out of the door to see the dog's reaction. And honestly, most dogs are like, oh no, you're getting kidnapped. But this food is too good to leave.

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It's Mark here on your Saturday. Harry Styles has been giving away free tickets. Yeah, if you're a Harry Styles fan, people have been earning concert tickets in a way we've never seen before. It's a project called Earnt, E-A-R-N-T, where fans can volunteer to renovate schools and community services and centres in exchange for tickets for his shows. Now, this interest has attracted more than 16,000 people already just in Manchester, the UK alone. But I don't know if he's performing here in Canada in some of the venues. Maybe he can do this when he does eventually tour here in Canada. That would be pretty awesome. You know, I'm sure a lot of you people do good stuff out there already and deserve those tickets. So, yeah, pretty incredible.

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1: In the 1950s, Kitimat was a town on the rise, but growth wasn't moving fast enough for the Alcan Aluminum Company. They needed the Canadian National Railway to extend from Terrace to Kitimat. And that's exactly what happened with the construction of the historic Kitimat Station. Its modern 20th century design made it the jewel of the North. With the flow of freight, passengers, and communication lines, this allowed Kitimat and Alcan to grow together, becoming a true powerhouse of the North.
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you can pre-order the game for November 20th. They've officially announced that the game will cost, the regular game will cost $79.99 US dollars for the standard edition and $100 US dollars for the ultimate edition. So pre-orders started last Thursday, actually, and it is going to be released on November 19th, sorry. Yeah, for PS5 and Xbox. So if you're excited about GTA 6, you've probably got your pre-order in already.

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Gut fungus is why kids get allergies, apparently, or driving childhood allergies. It's Mark here. They say antibiotics actually might be making it worse. They did these two studies and they found that gut fungi, particularly a yeast called Malassezia, play a previously overlooked role in early life immune development and allergic disease risk. So this was a large Canadian study of more than 1,400 infants. And they found that babies with delayed fungal gut development were more likely to develop atopic dermatitis and food allergies by the age of five. So a separate study found that the antibiotic use triggered a surge in this in your gut, which of course isn't good. So the studies show that the position of the gut's fungal community, and if they can get that right, it can help with allergies. I wish my mum knew this because I suffer from hay fever and allergies, and it's awful. If you know, you know. You know, the closed up throat, the itchy nose, the itchy eyes, the wheezing, the scratching. It feels like somebody's got like a mesh over you and it tickles all the time. It's not good. It's not good. My kids are 2 and 3 years old, so I'm going to look into this for them.

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It's Mark here. Of course, World Cup action is still going ahead. Canada take on South Africa tomorrow in the round of 32. Very excited for that. Fingers crossed we make it to the round of 16. I say we. I am English, of course. But, you know, I'm excited for Canada as well. I can like both teams. If it was in the final, England versus Canada, I'd have to go with England. But if my kids wanted Canada to win, I'm all for it. I'm all for it. But yeah, Canada, South Africa, round of 32 tomorrow. It's very, very exciting.

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1: I'm Zach Barrowcliff. Advocates are calling on the BC government to regulate non-disclosure agreements for gender-based violence. A new report says NDAs can cause lasting harms for victims by preventing them from speaking out about sexual misconduct in the workplace. Lawyer Jennifer Kaur with the nonprofit Community Legal Assistance Society says the organization has seen increasing misuse of NDAs.
2: We've now seen that some NDAs are binding people past the death of the perpetrator or trying to bind their heirs as well.
1: The organization is calling on the province to enact legislation to limit the use of NDAs for such cases. Attorney General Nikki Sharma's ministry says it's been looking into the issue. British Columbia's consumer watchdog is investigating StubHub over issues with FIFA World Cup tickets. Vista Radio's Emily Joveski has the details.
3: Attorney General Nikki Sharma says Consumer Protection BC is investigating StubHub. That's after reports that fans who may have spent hundreds or even thousands on tickets for Vancouver World Cup matches weren't able to attend due to ticketing issues. Sharma called the reports deeply concerning and noted StubHub has committed to honoring its refund guarantees for fans. StubHub has said the issue stems from changes to FIFA's own ticketing infrastructure, which impacted ticket transfers on its platform. Emily Joveski, Vista News, Victoria.
1: Premier David Eby is defending a joint BC federal plan to convert condos into affordable housing. Critics, including the federal and BC conservatives, say it amounts to a bailout for condo developers. Eby pushed back on that on Thursday in Vancouver.
4: If you are a condo developer that took a bet on the high end of the market and you're facing significant potential loss of profits, What we are proposing will not assist you.
1: Eby said the plan is to buy unsold condos at below the cost of construction and convert them to rent-to-own housing. He said it would benefit renters who can't afford a down payment on a home. Financial Consumer Agency of Canada has penalized the Royal Bank of Canada to the tune of $4.25 million for a violation of consumer provisions in the Bank Act. The agency says from 2001 to 2024, credits from deactivated credit card accounts were not transferred to customers' new accounts. As a result, these customers received inaccurate monthly credit card statements, and some customers incurred additional charges. Nearly 228,000 accounts were impacted financially, and RBC transferred and refunded more than $22.4 million. For the customers that couldn't be identified, RBC made a charitable donation of nearly $300,000 instead. I'm Zach Barrowcliff.
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1: Taking a look at the weather in the northwest from Environment Canada, Sunday's looking to bring a bit of a break from precipitation for parts of the region, as both Terrace and Kitimat are forecast to reach a high of 19 with a mix of sun and cloud, and Prince Rupert looks to reach a high of 15 with a chance of showers.
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Free tickets to the Brand Van concert happening this Monday night at the Pacific Palisades. You can all in if you want to answer a couple of questions. Mainly, what is

When it comes to making a negotiation, who do you trust the most, men or women? It's Mark here on your Saturday. They say people trust women more at the negotiation table, even when the deal comes out the same. This is across 5 studies. They say people consistently preferred negotiating with women, rating them higher on trust, fairness, and communication. Men and women achieved similar financial outcomes, meaning women's edge was social, not economic, but women's advantage appeared to stem from their actual behavior, specifically a greater tendency to accept offers rather than gender stereotypes alone. So a computer simulation based on data projected that this preference could compound into roughly 45% more negotiation opportunities for women over the long run. I mean, I negotiate with a woman every day. She's called my wife. And yeah, she normally wins.

0: Summit.
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Do you think you'd notice the difference between real laughter and fake laughter? That was a little fake, I know. It's Mark here. They say when it comes to real and fake laughter, it actually comes from different parts of our brains. One is an ancient and emotionally driven part, and the other is deliberate and linked to speech circuitry. I know, right? So studies show that triggering certain regions can produce genuine laughter and euphoria and may even have potential for pain relief applications. So spontaneous and voluntary laughter is like a physical distinct, like the brain and vocal tract behave differently depending on which type is produced, which is pretty cool, isn't it, right? So it might explain serious neurological conditions, including uncontrollable laughing and crying syndrome and laughter trigger seizures that can happen to people as well. So there's a big study into this. But do you feel like your fake laugh is close to your genuine laugh? Do you feel like you, even though that you're using different parts of your brain? So if I did like, yeah, no, that's real fake.

0: Summit.
1: It's one of the most popular sports invented by a Canadian, basketball. Dr. James Naismith was a phys ed instructor who created this indoor game to help athletes keep in shape in cold weather. From its humble beginnings using beach baskets, basketball evolved to become more and more popular worldwide, across Canada, and here at home. Today, in and around Kitimat, many people love basketball, whether you're one of BC's top teams or love to play drop-in basketball for fun.
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1: Oh, this is sure stirring up some ghosts for me. 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I said, no, I like it. I like it, it's good. She said, you like it now, but you'll learn to love it later.

bed and go for a walk. It's Mark here on your Saturday. They say a 5-minute walk every hour may help ease fatigue, boost mood, especially on those sedentary days. You know, the days that you're sat out chilling and all that. Hourly breaks offered the best balance between results and practicality. More frequent breaks worked better, but were harder to keep up. Yeah, 5 minutes every hour. I guess, though, if you're in work, people take a 5-minute smoking break sometimes every hour. A 5-minute walking break sounds good to me. In fact, you know what? I'm going to go for a walk right now, play you some more music.

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Would you say over the past years that pop songs have grown more immoral? Apparently they have. They've become meaner over the last 60 years. Themes of harm, cheating, moral rule breaking in popular songs have rose sharply every decade. And they say when it comes to gender, female artists tended to score higher on songs of care, loyalty and betrayal, while male and mixed gender artists tend to score higher on harm, degradation and subversion. They say genre shaped which moral themes songs lead towards. You know, you've got metal, religious music, R&B, and they always had an influence on popular music as well. I know, we need more pop songs with positivity these days.

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It's Mark here. I have lived in Canada now for 9 years, and to me, the moose is Canadian, but apparently not. A new study says that moose are actually native to Colorado. Yeah. So newspaper records, photographs, indigenous oral traditions show more moose were living and breeding in Colorado long before 1978. Sightings of mother moose with calves across multiple decades in these publications, but archaeological sites across Colorado have turned up possible moose bone remains dating back thousands of years. So researchers say they need further verification, but they do believe that, you know, moose are actually native to Colorado. I'm not happy about this, I'll be honest with you, because for me, moose are Canadian, right? I watched the movie Brother Bear, right? With the two moose in the movie Brother Bear. Hey, no doubts, they're hey buds. That just proves they're Canadian to me.

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1: 6 kilometers doesn't sound like much until you embark on such a journey by foot that takes 2 to 2.5 hours to reach the first viewpoint, then another 3 to 3.5 hours to the summit, if weather permits. 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
1: You love living in Kitimat, but have you ever wondered how our town came to get its name? Well, the word Kitimat comes from the Tsimshian description of the Haisla people, Gitimat, which means people of the snow. With an average of 300 centimeters of the white stuff each year, and an average temperature of minus 5 in the winter, the name Kitimat seems quite fitting.
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How much do you trust AI when it comes to searching up results? It's Mark here on your Saturday. Apparently, 9 out of 10 people distrust AI. 86% said when it comes to results, they distrust it. And 42% said pointing specifically to AI answers that do not show where their answers come from. Now, this happened to me. My brother went on Google. And you know you get AI mode now on Google, Google AI. Well, he wrote into Google, when did Mark Dermott, that's me, move to Canada? And the answer from Google AI came up and he took a screenshot and sent it to me. And it said, Mark Dermott, a radio host, actor and presenter from the UK, moved to Canada in 2016. Shortly after relocating, he and his family settled in Canada. That's all wrong. I moved in 2017. And I didn't relocate with my family. It was me and my girlfriend, who's now my wife. And in Canada, we had a family. So yeah, it is actually wrong.

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It's Mark here. I always see these amazing stories about how they're making advancements in things like growing crops and making better food easier for us to utilize. And they say there's a new liquid fertilizer now that's made with like a biochar, and it doubles pasta fields. So it's nitrogen enriched, and it can produce more than double the conventional fertilizer on fields. They say it's supplied roughly four times more nitrogen to these fields, and it's not a charcoal only kind of effect, and it's the only formula that they've made to keep both nitrogen and phosphorus soil reserves intact, because that's one of the biggest things when you're growing crops all the time. It's actually the soil losing its nitrogen, phosphorus nutrients to grow again quickly. But they say every formula tested returned more money than it cost to apply, which is pretty cool, isn't it? And I love all these science things that keep coming out. I just hope they make them worldwide quicker, because they do like, oh, we've created this new invention that does this. It's like, well, go for it then. Reduce the cost of our crops and our cost of groceries.

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1: 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With several downhill tracks that vary in difficulty and spectacular scenery, Heisla Trail System was developed to expand cycling opportunities in the Kitimat area. 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

It's Mark here. They say 2027 is going to be massive in the world of animation. What am I talking about? Well, obviously Toy Story 5 came out last weekend and that has been doing fantastically well. But they're now talking about what, you know, animation movies will be.

coming out in 2027. They say it's going to be the biggest year in animation history. There's going to be Ice Age Balling Point in February, Gatto, which is going to be a big film. Spider-Man Beyond the Spider-Verse is going to be coming out. Shrek 5, The Simpsons Movie 2, Frozen 3. And they think in the world of animation, it's going to be big. In 2027, my kids are going to be 4 and 3 years old. So yeah, we're going to go to the theater a lot, I think, next year.

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0: Classic hits.

If you're looking to keep your produce fresh for longer, you might want to turn to some clay. Seriously, it's Mark here on your Saturday. They say a handful of clay might one day keep produce fresh for longer. Ethylene gas, naturally released by fruits and vegetables, is the leading driver of food spoilage. And a cheap common clay mineral may help trap it before it causes more damage. Researchers tested three versions of clay and found an acid-treated form that kept the ethylene gas down. Yeah, I know, right? Clay, keeping your food fresh. I'm here for it. And then after it's fresh, you can, you know, make something nice, you know, for your mum or your kids with the clay that you've got left over.

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0: Summit. There's a world of animals to see. Many animal lovers spend tens of thousands of dollars and book months, if not years, in advance so they can travel far and wide to find rare species of their favorite creatures. Yet, there's a world of animals to see close to home. From soaring bald eagles to sharp-toothed porpoises to cream-colored Komodo bears that most of the world could only dream of seeing firsthand on wildlife tours that leave and arrive in Kitimat.
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It's Mark here. It's Saturday. Very exciting. It does mean that tomorrow is Sunday. Canada versus South Africa in the knockout stages of the round of 32. Very excited. I am here for it. But you know what? I'll be back with you tomorrow. I'm not going to talk about it. Not going to bring it up. Whether we win, lose or draw, I'm just going to let the chips fall where they may and let you enjoy the Sunday as well. From me tomorrow, I'll see you in the morning. Until then, have a great Saturday.

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1: I'm Zach Barrowcliff. Advocates are calling on the BC government to regulate non-disclosure agreements for gender-based violence. A new report says NDAs can cause lasting harms for victims by preventing them from speaking out about sexual misconduct in the workplace. Lawyer Jennifer Corr with the nonprofit Community Legal Assistance Society says the organization has seen increasing misuse of NDAs.
2: We've now seen that some NDAs are binding people past the death of the perpetrator or trying to bind their heirs as well.
1: The organization is calling on the province to enact legislation to limit the use of NDAs for such cases. Attorney General Nikki Sharma's ministry says it's been looking into the issue. British Columbia's consumer watchdog is investigating StubHub over issues with FIFA World Cup tickets. Vista Radio's Emily Jovesky has the details.
3: Attorney General Nikki Sharma says Consumer Protection BC is investigating StubHub. That's after reports that fans who may have spent hundreds or even thousands on tickets for Vancouver World Cup matches weren't able to attend due to ticketing issues. Sharma called the reports deeply concerning and noted StubHub has committed to honoring its refund guarantees for fans. StubHub has said the issue stems from changes to FIFA's own ticketing infrastructure, which impacted ticket transfers on its platform. Emily Jovesky, Vista News, Victoria.
1: Premier David Eby is defending a joint BC federal plan to convert condos into affordable housing. Critics, including the federal and BC Conservatives, say it amounts to a bailout for condo developers. Eby pushed back on that on Thursday in Vancouver.
4: If you are a condo developer that took a bet on the high end of the market and you're facing significant potential loss of profits, What we are proposing will not assist you.
1: Eby said the plan is to buy unsold condos at below the cost of construction and convert them to rent-to-own housing. He said it would benefit renters who can't afford a down payment on a home. Financial Consumer Agency of Canada has penalized the Royal Bank of Canada to the tune of $4.25 million for a violation of consumer provisions in the Bank Act. The agency says from 2001 to 2024, credits from deactivated credit card accounts were not transferred to customers' new accounts. As a result, these customers received inaccurate monthly credit card statements, and some customers incurred additional charges. Nearly 228,000 accounts were impacted financially, and RBC transferred and refunded more than $22.4 million. For the customers that couldn't be identified, RBC made a charitable donation of nearly $300,000 instead. I'm Zach Barrowcliff.
0: Summit weather.
1: Taking a look at the weather in the northwest from Environment Canada, Sunday's looking to bring a bit of a break from precipitation for parts of the region, as both Terrace and Kitimat are forecast to reach a high of 19 with a mix of sun and cloud, and Prince Rupert looks to reach a high of 15 with a chance of showers.
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2: Hi, I'm Claire Ratté, MLA for Skeena. 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
1: 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For beautiful scenery, sledders can check out Clegg Cabin Trail or Robinson Ride Cabin Trail. 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